0: Sorry, Julian, that's 22.
1: Yeah, that's 22.
0: 22 seconds, sir, so that looks...
1: And 24.
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Lake Toyota Adams, EMS, 24 Forest Lake Drive. 34-year-old female cell, now unresponsive, Yale's Priority. 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
3: We're clear to transfer in Bagging County. 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

Charlie Charlie base. 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Charlie Charlie, initial tones for EMT. Charlie Charlie, initial tones for EMT to the station. 3 minutes call. The other Woodwood, Berkeley 2049.

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1: I'm okay, so we're Unit 2.

Mike, this is Anti Truck 1, 668 Park Avenue between Elmwood and Zimmerman. 84-year-old male, no party, high fever of 104, Bios Prairie. Repeating Truck 1, 668 Park Ave. 84-year-old male, no party, high fever of 104, Bios Prairie. Timeout 21-11.

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Report Nielsen Hopkins, Department 101 for the 66-year-old Tim Allen needing a lift assist. He goes priority. South Lockport, Nelson Hopkins, Apartment 101, 66-year-old female fell, needing a lift assist, goes priority. 2138.

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We're en route to Davis and Road Mike. Switching to EMS. That's to see if 23M3 is responding. 2151.

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1: Yep.
0: Respond with Lewis and 1. What was the priority for this call?
1: Dio standard, medical transport.
0: Howdy, thank you.

Taylor Rose EMS, 3051 Kuma Road, 330 van, fell off a horse with back pain. Give us priority. Taylor Rose, 3051 Kuma Road, 33-year-old man fell off a horse with back pain. Give us priority. 21.

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1: 11 or 9 copies.

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Emergency flight unavailable. 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

Diagrax to Rishi. DMS at the speedway on Packard. Patrol requesting a medically available female from a domestic DOC standard. Diagrax to the Rishi. Requested by patrol at the speedway on Packard. Patrol requesting a medical eval, female from a domestic. The standard on EMS 2214.

Niagara County, 12 on 12. 12 on 12. You're out the speedway. 12 on 12, you're out the speedway.

Rockport, West End, and Richfield Street. This road was a juvenile that was struck by a vehicle, Dale's Priority. City of Rockport being requested at a hit-and-run accident west of Richfield for a bicyclist struck by a vehicle, Dale's Priority, 2220.

Where is Control Mercy 57? We're clear, no vision contact. 5-7, clear.

13 Frickin' Phil 2, St. Johnsburg, and Tri Community EMS, 2978, 2978 Pierce Road between Eric and Albert, for the 80-year-old female who fell requesting a lift assist. 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PLS standard recommended incident will be on FDMS. 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

Starcutter for Control 2, South Opera, EMS, Malfio Assisted Living, 5465 Upper Mountain Road, room 503A, for the 16-year-old female who fell and hit her head, feeling dizzy with nausea. Bergen Pena, South Opera, EMS, 5465 Upper Mountain Road, Malfio Assisted Living, room 503A is an alpha, for the 16-year-old female who fell, who hit her head, dizzy with nausea and left-sided pain. 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
1: Copy. Are they responding from there, or?
0: 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We'll see if any manpower is on the board. We'll go from there.
1: Carry on.

Gunnifer Control to City of Lockport, EMS 331, 331 East Union Street between Vine and Howard. 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Repeating the City of Lockport, EMS 331 East Union between Vine and Howard. Medical alarm, 66-year-old male requesting assistance from his chair to his bed. BLS standard recommended incidents on LFD type 1. 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

Second Air Control to City of Lockport, a second EMS call, Briarwood Manor, 1001. 1001 Lincoln Ave, between Lincoln Place and Nixon Place, room 207, for a male, possibly in his 60s or 70s, who fell and hit his head. Repeating the City of Lockport, your second EMS call at Briarwood Manor, 1001 Lincoln Ave, between Lincoln Place and Nixon Place, room 207, for a male in his 60s or 70s who fell and hit his head. LS Radio recommended incident on LSD Type 1. For control clear, 0021.

Back in for control, down to Trump 1 EMS. 1298, 1298 Brookfield Drive between Sun Valley and Westbrook. 70-year-old female, difficulty breathing. Repeating, 2NT Truck 1 EMS, 1298 Brookfield Drive between Sun Valley and Westbrook. 70-year-old female, difficulty breathing. 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

Fire Control 1109. 1109. 1109 is back in the hall, back in service. 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

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Fire control clear, 0054.

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AMS Treasure. Can you clear this from another host call? We'll be out of service temporarily for fuel tobacco. Yeah.

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Okay, for Control 2, Bulletin 1, fire alarm activation at a residence 1560, 1560 Ridge Road between Porter Center and Model City, coming from the living room smoke detector. 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Your intel will be on FD Tap 1, fire control clear, 0111 hours.

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0: 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Did you want additional tones or wait until you're on location?
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Narcan Friction Phillips 2-9, Niagara Active, working structure fire, 210 Beckwith Ave, between Steel Circle and Thomas Loop, reports a fire at the back of the house. Repeat Niagara Active, reports of a structure fire, 210 Beckwith Ave, between Steel Circle and Thomas Loop, reporting of a fire at the back of the house, incidents on FD-TAC 1, fire control clear, 229. Fire control to Mercy, you're requested with Niagara Active for the structure fire, reports of a patient for smoke inhalation. Repeat in the Mercy, your ambulance is requested with Niagara Active, 210 Beckwith Ave, for a patient with smoke inhalation. Fire control clear, 229.

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0: I'm at 31 in Hoover. I'll meet you there. 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
2: 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Would you like your second alarm?
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Incident will be on FD Tap 1, fire control clear, 0235.

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0: 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Fire control clear, 237.
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1: 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Is that on TAC 1?
0: 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Ensign will be on TAC 1. Residents from 212 Beckwith also evacuated.
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0: Mercy 93, standby. Units responding to Beckwith, reports of a propane tank that has exploded. There are a couple more reported in the garage with a vehicle in the carport. Repeating the units responding to Beckwith, there is a propane tank that has exploded with other propane tanks that are in the garage.

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back into traffic control to City Lockport. You have a 92 Spalding between Washburn and Robinson. The 49-year-old female who fell earlier, now with decreased level of consciousness, ALS priority. Repeat in the City of Lockport EMS, 92 Spalding between Washburn and Robinson. Then we go to apartment number 4 for the 49-year-old female who fell earlier. Unable to move and not making any sense with decreased level of consciousness for the past 12 hours. ALS priority recommended.

for Control 2, Burkle's Train Community, EMS, sir, you're in apartment. 2132, sir, you drive apartment. 303, 65-year-old female, shortness of breath with COPD history. Bring you to Burkle 10, Train Community, EMS, sir, you're in apartment. 2132, sir, you drive between Pleasant and Williams. Apartment 303, 65-year-old female, shortness of breath, COPD history. 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

Packard for Control 2, Northtown 1, Engine 4, EMS 405 Evans Street between Niagara Parkway and Bryant for the 81-year-old female who fell with back pain prior to falling. Repeating to NT Engine 4 EMS, 405 Evans Street between Niagara Parkway and Bryant Street, 81-year-old female who fell with back pain prior to falling.

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0: All Berkeley's in the turn, sir.
1: This is 4 Berkeley's in the service from the fire.

lock for the electric scooter on fire in the driveway 10 feet from the residence. LFD tag 1. Repeating lock port fire requested, number 80 Monroe Street between Thielen and lock for the electric scooter on fire in the driveway 10 feet from the residence. LFD tag 1, 438.

0: Back in for control tube, was the one EMS. 732, sir, report off of David Lane. 83-year-old female hotel, requesting a lift at this.
1: Firefighter Jasper.
0: Repeating to Lewiston 1, EMS 732, sir, report off of David Lane. 83-year-old female hotel requesting a lift at this. BLS standard recommended incident on FDMS. 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
0: 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However, I am able to drive down and provide support to the 23 if they need it.
1: Copy. Doesn't appear you have a driver. Let's say County MS 23 is on Ewing's. They're on FD dispatches right now if they need any assistance.
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Repeating Upper Mountain EMS 1363 Upper Mountain Road between Garlow and Green for the 98-year-old female who fell with a femur fracture. ALS radio recommended. 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Fire control clear 0511.

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Okay, first controlled Upper Mountain, second set of Sun Street, MS call. 1363 Upper Mountain Road between Gorilla and Green. 98-year-old female who fell with a fever fracture. Repeating to Upper Mountain, EMS 1363 Upper Mountain Road. Your second set of tones for the 98-year-old female who fell with a broken femur. ALS for you recommended. 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
0: Just confirming you don't have any other alarms from Cherry Garden, like a hallway smoke in the second floor.
1: Negative, nothing as of yet.
0: That's 10-4. I mean, the panel shows it. It looks like it might be old. 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I'll get a hold of maintenance, so.
1: Ten four.

0: Mountain near 3rd Center Tones, Lewiston 2, mutual aid with Upper Mountain, 1363 Upper Mountain Road, between Garlow and Green for the 98-year-old female who fell with a broken femur. Repeat Upper Mountain near 3rd Center Tones, Lewiston 2, mutual aid, 1363 Upper Mountain Road between Garlow and Green, 98-year-old female who fell with a broken femur. All commercial agencies unavailable. This will be on an SDMS for control clear 523.
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ALS rate recommended incident on FDMS. 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

Second for control to City of Lockport, GMS, General Motors, 200 Upper Mountain Road between Sunset and Old Upper Mountain. You'll be entering Road 2 to Building 8 for an unknown age female with a head injury and feeling lightheaded. Repeating City of Lockport, EMS, 200 Upper Mountain Road, General Motors. Between Sunset and Old Upper Mountain, you'll be going Road 2 to Building Number 8 for an unknown age female with a head injury and lightheadedness. BLS priority recommended, incident will be on LFD Tap 1. Fire control clear, 0621.

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Niagara County Fire Control, the Lewiston 1 EMS, 732 Sarah Court, right off of Davis Lane. Use the front door for the 83-year-old female who fell after recent hip surgery, now having hip pain. BLS standard recommended, incident FD EMS. Fire Control repeating the Lewiston 1 EMS, 732 Sarah Court, right off of Davis Lane. 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BLS standard recommended, incident FD EMS. 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

0: 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Heading to 732 Sarah Court, right off of David Lane. 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

Fire Patrol 2, Adam, motor vehicle accident, 7283 Nash Road, for an elderly female whose truck pulled, airbag deployment. 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

Fire Control 2, Miller Hose, EMS call 6366 Charlottesville Road between Fuller and East Ave, using the front porch for a 68-year-old male who fell with hip pain. This occurred last night. VLF standard recommended. Repeating Fire Control 2, Miller Hose, EMS call 6366 Charlottesville Road between Fuller and East Ave, on the front porch for a 68-year-old male who fell last night with hip pain. 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

0: 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I responded Nash for the MVA.
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The patient's on the front porch. He's a 68-year-old male that fell. 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
1: 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You're on EMS today.
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2: 23.
0: County EMS 23, clear for the scene, 6366 Charlottesville Road.
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Fire Control repeating to Wendellville, return call for a service call in front of Boca Farms, Lockport Road, and Campbell Boulevard for the traffic light being out on all four sides. Incident on FD TAC 1, Fire Control clear at 824.

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Between the dead end and Main Street, use the front door for the 61-year-old female. 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Requesting a lift assist, BLS standard recommended, incident FD, EMS. Fire control repeating 2, Miller Hose, EMS 6061 Edward Avenue. Between the dead end and Main Street, use the front door for the 61-year-old female requesting a lift assist. BLS standard recommended. 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

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County EMS 23, you're requested for their EMS call. 5952 Hyde Park Boulevard between Roosevelt Avenue and University Drive. 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
0: 10-4.

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EMS 6061 Edward Avenue between the dead end and Main Street. Department 16. 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

Niagara County Fire Control 2, Lewiston 1, fire alarm activation 4625 Lower River Road between Dutton Drive and Fletcher. Coming from the first floor, smoke alarm. Your incident will be on FT Tap 1. Fire control repeating to Lewiston 1, fire alarm activation 4625 Lower River Road between Dutton Drive and Fletcher. Coming from the first floor, smoke alarm. Your incident's on Tap 1, fire control clear, 850.

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1: 7M7 in mile 4625 Lower River Road. Your closest hydrant is just south of that residence in front of 4633.
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We have a medical alarm with patient contact. 66-year-old male requesting a lift assist from his chair. 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

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You're going to the lounge in the north unit for the 77-year-old female with difficulty breathing. 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You're going to the lounge in the north unit for the 77-year-old female with difficulty breathing. 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

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She's very weak and on blood thinners. 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Fire Control repeating 2 Barker, EMS 1715 Quaker Road, between Woodward Avenue and West Somerset Road, for an 83-year-old female with a lower GI bleed. She's very weak and on blood thinners. ALS.

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Niagara County Fire Control, 2 Miller Hose, EMS at the House of Hope, previously called Saves and Michaels, 2600 William Street, right off of Corwin Avenue, responding with patrol for a 31-year-old male under the influence with a current decreased level of consciousness. 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Incident at the EMS. Fire Control repeating, 2 Miller Hose, EMS at the House of Hope, previously called Saves and Michaels, 2600 William Street, right off of Corwin Avenue. Go through the front doors for the 31-year-old male who's under the influence of an unknown substance with a decreased level of consciousness. ALS priority recommended. Incident FD EMS. Fire Control cleared 1116.

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0: and set a tone for such. And let's start mutual aid, please.
1: I copy tone for a driver or EMT while it's arrest.
0: We can start mutual aid as well.
1: 10-4, with Alcott and the county, or just one?
0: If the county has a rig available, they can just go right to the scene. I can meet them over there. If not, then pull out Alcott, please.
1: 10-4, we do have county EMS 23 available. We can tell them.

0: 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We have a 31-year-old male under the influence of an unknown substance with a decreased level of consciousness. Patrols also en route, ALS priority recommended. Incident at the EMS. Fire control repeating to Miller Hose, additional tones. A driver or EMT is requested for your EMS call. County EMS 23, you're requested to the scene. Heading to 2600 William Street, right off of Corwin Avenue. It's the House of Hope, previously Save the Michaels. Going to the front doors for the 31-year-old male under the influence of an unknown substance, currently with a decreased level of consciousness. Responding with patrol. ALS priority recommended. Incident at the EMS. Fire control clear at 1123.
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1: 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Patrol was on location and just cleared.

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1: That's affirmative. They're requesting an evaluation of the 31-year-old male.

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0: 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They have an ambulance en route for a 74-year-old male who fell 10 feet from a ladder. 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Their ambulance is en route for a 74-year-old male that fell 10 feet from a ladder. He is conscious and breathing normally at this time. 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Incident FD EMS. Fire control clear at 1135.
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Geiger County Fire Control 2, Sanborn. House fire, 5844 Town Line Road between Elm Street and Franklin Street. Caller arrived home to find smoke in the house. No flame seen. The fire alarm is going off. 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Your incident's on FD Tab 1. Fire control repeating to Sanborn. House fire, 5844 Town Line Road between Elm Street and Franklin. Caller arrived home to find smoke in her house. No flame seen. The fire alarm is activated. 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Your incident's on FD Tab 1. Fire control clear at 1203.

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Snyder County Fire Control to the City of Lockport EMS, 22 Carolina Avenue between Roosevelt Drive and Beatty. 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

Snyder County Fire Control 2 Wilson and South Wilson, EMS 250 Autumn View Drive between Young Street and the Dead End. 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Fire Control repeating 2 Wilson and South Wilson, EMS 250 Autumn View Drive between Young Street and the Dead End. Apartment 100 for the 80-year-old male that fell. Now requesting a lift assist. 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

Niagara County Fire Control to Ransomville, EMS 3434 Youngstown Lockport Road between Anders Road and Church Road. Your patient is roadside in a blue Chevy Cruze. The 19-year-old female feeling dizzy. DLS priority recommended incident at the EMS. Fire Control repeating to Ransomville, EMS in front of 3434 Youngstown Lockport Road between Andrews Road and Church Road. Your patient's in a blue Chevy Cruze roadside. She's a 19-year-old female feeling dizzy. DLS priority recommended incident at the EMS. Fire Control clear 1301.

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Schneider County Fire Control, the South Lockport motor vehicle accident in front of Panera Bread. 5744 South Transit Road between Scheimer and Strauss. Three vehicles involved. Incident on FDTAC 2. Fire Control repeating 2 South Lockport motor vehicle accident in front of Panera. 5744 South Transit Road between Scheimer and Strauss. Three vehicles involved. Your incident's on TAC 2. Fire Control clear at 1307.

0: 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Fire control clear at 1307.
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2: 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You can tone out Wilson for this call, please.
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0: I may have been, had a communications malfunction. Are we still getting dispatched for Ransomville's call?
1: That's negative. They canceled that request, sir.
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1: DAC 2 today, sir. You're on FD DAC 2, and those vehicles should be in the parking lot.
2: Yeah, very heavy damage. Definitely a second ambulance, please.
1: 10-4. You do have Twin City in route. 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
0: County EMS 12 responding 5744 Tel Transit.

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1: 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We just got an update from patrol. The patient is alert, still complaining of chest pressure. 1904, go ahead.
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Fire Control clear at 1341.

Fire Control 2-3 Black, where EMS call 92 Spalding Street, going to apartment number 4 between Washburn and Robinson, please, for a 50-year-old female who fell, that she did strike her head whenever she did, and party says she's unable to care for herself. BLS Murray is recommended. Repeating, Fire Control 2-3 Black, for EMS call 92 Spalding Street, going to apartment number 4 between Washburn and Robinson, please. So a 50-year-old female who fell and struck her head, and BLS priority is recommended. This is an LFT Tech 1 for control clear, 1344.

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B as in boy, for the 84-year-old female who fell and struck her head. BLS priority recommended, incident FD EMS. 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
0: 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Triad Community 1 en route. 2600 Niagara Falls Boulevard is apartment 318. He is in boy. 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

0: 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Fire Control clear 1425.
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Fire Control clear, 1429.

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1: 10-4, 3 and 1 en route. 2600 Niagara Falls Boulevard is apartment 318 is in Boy.

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Patrol is also en route due to the officer safety at that address. Fire Control clear, 1435.

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0: 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We also have patrol en route due to an officer safety at that address, so you're advised.
1: 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Just letting you know we're heading from center.
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1: 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I'm okay.

0: 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Fire Control repeating, NT Truck 1 EMS 1715 Eddy Drive between Strand Avenue and Erie for a 73-year-old female, possible stroke, showing left-sided weakness and slurred speech. ALS priority recommended. Incident NTFD Tap 1. Fire Control clear 1446.
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Billy Rose, EMS, 2804 West Creek Road. 7 annual female, O Party, deals priority, 15.

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0: 11-9 is clearly seeing patient signed off. 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
1: Ten four. 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
0: They can get a crew together. I'll go ahead and meet them over at 11-3.
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1: Yeah, we'll be all set.
0: 10 for. Over 9 cut. Yeah, I love it, I copy. Thank you, Fire Control.

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1: 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So Wilson, checking your shit.
0: Wilson base, to fire control. We have a driver and EMT on route. We should be on route momentarily.
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Niagara Emergency, 2560 Young Street, lot 11, it'll be right off of Porter. 2-year-old female fell off the bed, wants an evaluation, deal as standard, 1603.

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0: 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Have yourself a good evening.
1: Yes.

your active second call at Tim Hortons, 2720 Military Road, mulch smoldering near the intersection, no flame seen. Tac 1, Niagara active second call at the Tim Hortons on Military for mulch smoldering. Close to the intersection, no flame seen. Tac 1, 1616.

0: County Fire 12 and 12 on dispatch. Go ahead. I'm clear of Young Street. I'll be en route to Tim Hortons. I have a crew from them.
1: 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You'll be on check 1.
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to Lockport, 6144 Roman Road, 45-year-old male, unresponsive, now conscious with difficulty breathing, AL priority. To Lockport EMS, 6144 Roman Road, 45-year-old male, unresponsive, now conscious with difficulty breathing, AL priority, 1706.

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22 Miller Road, ZMAS 6135 Sharon Ave. 40-year-old female, lower abdominal pain, BLS priority, on EMS. Miller Rose, 6135 Sharon Avenue. 40-year-old female, lower abdominal pain, BLS priority, FDMS 1710.

Flight Control 2, Rabbit 6960, Lockwood Court. Residential fire alarm from the hallway. Utilize check 1. Rabbit 6960, Lockwood Court. Residential fire alarm coming from the hallway. Check 1, 1713.

Station 2, Mercy, 1847, Center Settlement Road. 85-year-old male, passed out, very low blood pressure, Dallas priority. Lewiston 2 and Mercy, EMS, 1847, Center Settlement Road, between Tuscarora and Klein. 85-year-old male, passed out, very low blood pressure, Dallas priority, FDMS, time out 1715. Pressure a little rapids on here.

Looks like we've got a crew on the board. Most of this one's needed. We'll be out momentarily. Let you know when we are.

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0: 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Hello. We're on a road to Suburban. 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
1: 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Myself and 11 7B are closing as well.

0: Listen to me, fire control. We're back in service, inquiry. 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
1: 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Training 3 units. Make sure the hose checking your stuff.
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I'm back in hall upstairs from the UN drill call. 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
1: Control to the City of Lockport EMS, number 22, number 22, Carolina Ave, between Roosevelt and Beatty. A 79-year-old male has fallen, unknown injuries. BLS priority, LFD check 1. Control repeating to the City of Lockport EMS, number 22, Carolina Ave, between Roosevelt and Beatty. A 79-year-old male has fallen, unknown injuries. BLS priority, LFD check 1, 1939, Niagara County Fire.

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1: 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You're also responding to Canterbury.

Fire Control of the City of Lockport, second EMS call at Lockport Police, One Locks Plaza in booking. 34-year-old male, complications from a broken leg. DLS standard, LFT Tech 1. 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DLS standard, LFT Tech 1, 1948, Niagara County Fire.